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0: plug your stuff. Triumph, lay it on the line. You found it, 101 The Fox. It is me, Chuck Nasty, and my little redneck girl, just a walking around, sipping on a sangria with her shorter-than-short jean shorts on and her tank top from Worth Harley Davidson.
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0: Bend over, because I'm going to bang another long one tonight. Would you like me to tell you what I'm going to play? Because I'm not going to. But I'm going to be straight up honest with you. The reason I'm not going to tell you what I'm going to play. Hell, I don't even know.
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0: Your Pink Floyd station. Of course, it's 101 The Fox. I'm Dave Brantley, and let me tell you, the summer of classic rock keeps rolling into this week with Paul Simon. 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That is just the beginning. 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
16: A better life with Dr. Sanjay Gupta.
17: People have started using AI for all sorts of things, but I cannot think of an area where the stakes are higher than your health. First of all, I'll tell you this. I know doctors who have cracked some seemingly impossible cases with the help of AI, so it can be a powerful tool. But AI can also hallucinate, provide bad advice, and be just as confident when it does that. If you do decide to plug any personal medical information into one of these chatbots, you should know that while the companies that created them have robust privacy protections in place, they are not bound by HIPAA, like your healthcare provider is. Whatever the advice presented to you, take it with a degree of healthy skepticism. Always get a second opinion. And remember, if you ever experience concerning symptoms, skip the AI consult and head straight to the ER. I'm Dr. Sanjay Gupta, helping you live a better life.
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0: 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It's 101 The Fox. I'm Dave Brandley, and World Cup fever is hitting Kansas City this week. Sports bars in and around town are already filling up. 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Arrowhead Stadium. And Tuesday night's matchup features Argentina taking on Algeria. And when you're looking for what's happening around KC, we are your connection on FM and streaming anywhere at 101thefox.net.
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13: A better life with Dr. Sanjay Gupta.
14: We all know how important it is to stay active as we age, especially as we get older. But I've come to realize that for as good as people are about getting their cardio in, a lot of older folks really don't seem to be doing the recommended amount of strength training or even understand why it's so important. It helps you stay functional and therefore independent for as long as possible. Certified strength and conditioning specialist Dana Santis says a great place to start is not with dumbbells or barbells, but with your body weight, which allows you to build strength while also learning how your body moves and where your limitations exist. It also reduces the risk of overwhelming your connective tissue, which adapts more slowly than muscles as we get older. Once you're comfortable, you can dial up that intensity, but do it slowly, do it carefully. I'm Dr. Sanjay Gupta, helping you live a better life.
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